Bro, shout out Moby. That was sick. You're listening to Vitamin D. My name is DJ Whole Milk, and this is BFF.FM, and that was New Dawn Fades by Moby. Yeah, by Moby from 1995. It's actually off the Feeling So Real single album, but it does have New Dawn Fades. New Dawn Fades was in Heat 1995. Also, the track before that was Always Forever Now by Passengers. And both of these tracks were from Heat 1995, featuring Al Pacino, Robert De Niro, Natalie Portman, and many. Oh, what's that guy's name? Val. I forget what his name is, but lots of people, really good movie. One of my top four, actually. Shout out Letterboxd. Quick Letterboxd plug. Follow me if you're watching movies. But yeah, it's one of my top four. I love an LA movie. I love a drama movie. I low-key love the car chase scenes and like the shooting scenes, like all throughout downtown LA, are just like massive and crazy. And I love seeing LA in a movie, you know, that's like my favorite thing. My dad got me into Heat. Of course,

0: the BJ's used extreme, same to bless. And the beef maids use vex, so they let the heat blaze use left, use left, use left.
1: Hey, Semper.
2: I'm at the front, so you man are behind me. Small guy, but on the mic, I'm B.I.G. 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

0: It's a cut down on the slang and swearing. But this is gram to the fans and caring. Roll to a set when the land is staring. They know that I come with a bang and tearing. Have the whole place locked in, random raring. Hey, cause my vids are with your gang are sharing. Be more slick if I see your chick. Don't feel her, nothing like the brand you're wearing. S to the LITK2Z. If you can't see that I'm deep, mate, you specs. Only rickety cream made two heads. Spin man like how the DJs use decks. Trees ain't too blessed. And the beef mates use vex. So they let the heat blades use left.
1: I'm at the front, so you man, I be.

0: It's you and me.
1: It's you and me. Why do you want to go up with stars in their eyes? Why do you want to go up with stars in their eyes?

0: started with Gadon. Gadon started it, and then I was going to every single event because, in my eyes, I was like, I kind of knew Gadon a little bit beforehand. We met and we talked and stuff, but basically, I was just like, yeah, I don't know him that much yet, but my thing is like, he's trying to do something. He's trying to make something happen. And my whole idea was like, yo, like, I'm here to help. Like, I'm here to like come out and support. And like, if you need any help with anything, with like running the event or whatever, putting flyers around, like, I'm all game for it. So that's kind of how I like got involved in the event rather than like just like attending it. I was like attending it a bunch. And then when he started it, there was only like 20 people, I think, at the first one. And I was like, at the time, I was like, wow, that's like a lot of people, because there was no events around here that were doing stuff like that. And I just remember seeing the Arlene Francis Center Instagram page, that was the old one, that was hardly active at all at the time. Whoever was running the old page basically just decided, oh, maybe I'll post a flyer of the event tonight. And it was the very first one, and they posted it, and I was like, what? Like, somebody's like, what, are you kidding me? Like, somebody's DJing new wave and like funk and disco and like dark wave and stuff. Like, I have to go check this out, because like I said, there wasn't any event that was happening around here and like that. And I've always kind of dreamed of something like that happening around here. So I kind of just started going, and whenever it was happening, I would be there. And then it went from 20 people to like 30 people, and then 50 people. And then we're like, wow, like, that's a lot of people. And now it comes out to like a good night, is anywhere from 100 to 200 sometimes.
1: That's awesome. So,
0: or even 150. I would say actually the average at this point, the last year, especially since January, like, our biggest event was like our third year anniversary in February. Like, it's around like 150 to like 200 people, like, every event. And when you're in Santa Rosa and Sonoma County, like, that's like a, pretty good number, I would say. And that's like, it's all about just like staying consistent, putting stuff out there and, trying to welcome people in and just, have a good time. And it's all about the vibes and dancing and, creating connection with people that are into that kind of music. And yeah, it's kind of like a, we don't take ourselves like too seriously or nothing like that. It's just kind of like a, fun, thing. So yeah.
1: When Gadon was talking to me about it, I was very impressed on like community based the event is.
0: Yeah.
1: And because you don't see that a lot around as much as it used to be anymore, I should say. There are some community events that happens, but it's not something that attracts the younger kids.
0: Yeah.
1: Kids that are like 15, 16 year olds. Because you at least for me growing up, I was always like attracted to the outcast kids. I was never like a part of the cool crowd as everybody was. So like, I was always hanging out with the metalheads, the punks, the kids and stuff. And it's good to see that still, still alive to this day, where, 15, 16 year old kids can still enjoy the music that they like and meet others that do, that they don't have to like be shunned for listening to like The Cure or Matt Black or I don't know. I'm drawing a blank right now. Stuff like that, stuff like that where, they don't get like laughed at because of that, because they're not listening to like Dua Lipa, which is nothing wrong with Dua Lipa. I like yeah. Lipa, but stuff like that. So it's good to see that there's venues around that are catering to a community and targeting to that. That's beautiful. I've always said

0: I've always said that because I used to manage a couple of all age clubs in Portland and stuff. And I always said that that's the most brilliant thing that you should have is because I know if I was law enforcement, right? And I was worried about all these kids and what they were doing. If there was something going on once a month or once a week or whatever, where I knew the highest concentration of these kids are going to be there, I don't have to worry. I know that they're going to be there, and like I can concentrate on other things as opposed to, having to worry about, curfew and trespassing and, the little stuff that people have to, that cops usually hem up kids for, which is kind of dumb. Anyway, I digress.
1: I mean, and like what you're saying, like when I was younger, and I would see, like, when I was, years 8 or 7 or whatever, and you see like a group of like punks, metalheads, goths at the, at maybe down at the mall or somewhere, and you're just like, oh, those people are like, they're kind of like scary, but they're cool. Like, what's going on? Like, what is that? Like, what's, and then you kind of like start delving into like, stuff, and that's how you, find stuff. And then they'll, like you're saying, when you're young, you're trying to find community and stuff like that. And not even when you're young, I mean, even throughout all life, I would say, like, you're trying to find community, especially in such a, like, a world that is disconnected. And I feel like the people that are experiencing that the worst are, younger folks. Like, I'm about to be 30, and even people, we kind of experienced that within my age, like, group. But I can only imagine, like, right now, with the people like in their younger 20, younger 20s, or people that are going through high school right now or middle school. It's like, it's wild, like, how things have like changed as much as they have just within the past, not only 10 or 5 years, but even a couple of years, right? So, just trying to have a legit thing going, and like a real community-based, like, event is, important. Like I said, we just do this every month and push it for the love of the game, and just like, want to listen to dope music, and we recognize that there's not like a lot of spaces like that anymore. And like, for example, some of the people that have DJed Glitter Goth, which I always loved about Glitter Goth, was you have every different experience level at Glitter Goth. I've never seen that at any like event before, where, I mean, you have veteran DJs that have been DJing since the 90s,
0: Right.
1: right? That are
0: Right.
1: like really insanely good. They're too humble. They're like, oh, whatever. But I watch them, like, on, whether it be digital, or we even got a couple CD DJs, even too, as well. And we have,
0: You're welcome, because I'm
1: digitally
0: coming.
1: buying. Yeah, totally. Yeah, that's right. Yeah.
0: I'm one of those people.
1: Yeah. And that's the thing. And then all the way to, like, we have people like, how actually, and I was actually going to bring this up later, but how I even started DJing at all is that Gadon basically said, well, you've been coming to these events and you have a record collection, because I've been collecting records since I was, 12. And he said, well, you have a record collection, and you have like, a sizable amount of like, goth stuff, like, Bauhaus, Joy Division, and all that kind of stuff, right? And I'm like, sure, well, I'll come through. And he put me on a bill. And I've been playing in bands my whole life, and I'm used to like playing an instrument on stage and totally feeling fine with that. But I remember the first time I DJed, I was only in front of a room of like 10 people, and it was like in the goth room there. And I was like, dang, I'm actually kind of like nervous. It's weird that my instrument for the first time ever is like my record collection. Like, what if it skips, or like, right? I'm trying, but it's so simple. You just, all you got to do is just, like, for now, you can try to learn all the tricks and all that kind of stuff later, but just fade, just do a simple fade, and like, feel the crowd out. And if you think this song's gonna work, then just play that. And after the first couple songs, I'm like, you know what, this is actually, I think this like might be a new thing for me to do, kind of here and there. And then all of a sudden, I'm DJing honestly more these days than I'm playing in bands because I just enjoy going out and spinning tracks that I love, to the public. So that's literally, I can attest that, like, literally, if it wasn't for Glitter Goth, I would have never gotten to DJing, like, probably, so and that's thanks to, Gadon, like, kind of like, pushing me in a good way of like, hey, encouraging me, hey, try this out. And I've done that with even a couple people now, where like I've been DJing now for 3 years, and there's a couple other people that I've met who are like on the fence, like, oh, I don't know if I want to DJ or not, maybe. And I'm like, well, if you don't want it, totally fine, but like I definitely encourage it. And then they started DJing and they're like, yeah, this is fun. So like I'm saying, like, I mean, Glitter Goth is catered to all the way from me, who never ever touched DJ equipment in my whole entire life, all the way on the same bill, all the way to like veteran DJs that have been DJing since the 90s that are like, in my eyes, like, definitely legends in their own right, and really good local DJs around here. So that's what I love about that event in particular, amongst other things. But that one, that example is a really good example that I like to, share about that event.
0: You know, it's always good to be in a group of folks that uplift and encourage your want and and seize your potential and kind of like encourages you to do it and then has a venue or a spot for you to try it out to see how it feels to dip your toe in the water.
1: Yeah, totally.
0: I would have never gotten into it myself if it wasn't for that. So
1: Yeah.
0: I completely understand that and feel it, and it's beautiful, and it makes me it keeps me humble because
1: Yeah.
0: I like doing that. I like seeing people. I like seeing the joy. See, there's nothing I can't explain this other than there isn't. There's no way I can explain it. When I DJ and I DJ events where for instance goth events, when I DJ goth events, and I'm not a gothic person myself, I don't wake up in the morning and say I need to listen to Roz Williams or Bauhaus or anything like that to start my day. But because of the folks that I hung out with growing up, I'm quite knowledgeable in the genre and stuff. So, and
1: Yeah.
0: subgenres. So it's cool for me to walk into a place where they don't expect me to know what I'm doing, and then I throw it down, and then the response that I get during my set and then after I'm done
1: Yeah.
0: is more of like shock, awe, and when are you coming back? Like.
1: Totally. And that's the thing, is that I would like to say too, like, I mean, I'm not saying, like this is the case like for all, but like, you go to like some clubs, or like, let's say it's like in a big city or whatever. And I think it's maybe we're kind of like this because we just realize we're like small fish, right? We're even though our events, like, always like packed out and stuff for what it is, like, we're in, little Santa Rosa, right? But I've encountered where you go into some clubs, whether it be goth or other clubs, and like, if you don't look a certain way, or you don't dress this way, or like walk a certain like style, it's like, they're kind of like, you can almost, the moment you walk in, you can already like tell, you're like kind of judged or whatever and stuff like that. And it's like, all right, I respect this is your spaces, or whatever, this is this like what you're into and stuff. I know I don't like exactly, I don't have like a certain hairstyle or whatever, I don't know. It's like, I'm not right, I'm not wearing the right kind of shoes or whatever, right? But I definitely, with the Glitter Goth stuff, the whole point of that, I mean, is, having basically just a judgment-free zone, because it is, if you think about it, like, this, the two rooms are two different kinds of like vibes entirely. So you have like this mesh of different culture. Like, what I've noticed too as well with the people that would usually go to the goth room, which is initially how I got into glitter goth, is like the goth side of it. Even though I totally grew up with like, you know, the funk and disco, you know, from my mom's side and stuff. But when I started DJing, it was like the goth stuff. Basically, like, you know, I would see like goths that would never go listen maybe to like house, techno, or disco, and be like, oh, you know what, actually this has a good beat, like I like this stuff, right? You know, like it's cool, like it's not my main thing, but I dig it. And then you see people that like are into like the funk and the house and the disco and techno go to the goth side and be like, yeah, I'd never go to a goth club on my own just as a goth club, but you know, now that like I've kind of opened my eyes to like what it's about, and it's not like a dark, scary, like, you know, where there's like, you know, vampires and spiders, you know, like, I don't know, people get, you know, certain image of how like you know, goth stuff is, right? You know, and that, you know, but then they go to, you know, that room and they're like, oh yeah, it's cool music, and you know, they're just as silly and carefree as, you know, we are. It's just, it's basically like, you know, all dressed in black and, you know, with leather boots, right? You know, so
0: yeah, you're not wrong. You're absolutely not wrong. You would have liked the club. The Glitter Goth reminds me of this club that I used to go to in LA, called Clockwork Orange, and it had three rooms. The first room was the Gothic Industrial room. The second room was 80s, and then this third room was disco house.
1: That's dope.
0: Yeah, exactly. It was like disco house funk and stuff like that. It was so good. And yeah. The main room was the 80s. The second to the largest rooms was the goth room, and then the third room was the house room. And I'm telling you this, I would bounce from room to room because I wanted to see how the other side lives, you know? So, and I would have never known what a club kid was at all, if I hadn't gone to that club, because there was people that were like walking around with like 5 feet, like 5 foot, platforms, all sorts of dressed up and like the coolest outfits going to the house disco room. And then, there was people that I met, what's his name? Kubiak from Propaganda magazine, who I didn't know was on the cover until somebody showed me him and his entourage. That was in the goth room. And then, like, you know, I grew up listening to 80s music. So it was like, I was a kid in a candy store. It was awesome. The type of people, the many different types of people that I met was amazing, that I'm still friends to this today. So yeah, I'm super stoked to do this. And like I told Gadon, that it was an honor. Like, I feel honored that they asked me to do that, because that was, I've always wanted to do stuff like that. I DJ many different genres of music. So, I told Gadon that I will, you know, I could do the goth room, and then next time he can have me over the glitter room too. I could do both. It's great.
1: Totally. I mean, that's what I do. I mean, so I've just been helping running it for a while, and then sometimes I'll do it, and then, you know, then I'll take a break. And of course, my main thing is like, I've DJed a bunch of times. So like, if there's new DJs from that are local or like from out of the area, it's like, yeah, like I've DJed a bunch of times. Like, let's, you know, bring some other cats on board. And, but so I haven't really DJed it this much, or like I haven't DJed it much this year, but, I'm DJing the next one in the goth room. And then after that, the next month, which is, let's see, October, I'm going to be doing, the glitter room for that. Nice. So, and when I do glitter room, I do like, all like the boogie funk and like, I would say like the late 70s, early 80s kind of, or even like electro. And freestyle, kind of like go even into that a little bit of 80s pop even too. Yeah, that's like, if anything, the biggest part of my record collection now is because I can find that stuff easier, and I go searching for like 12-inch singles. It's basically like, you know, funk and disco and like boogie funk, like disco funk stuff, you know, and like Evelyn Champagne King, Sherelle. Like,
0: Shut up.
1: don't even get me started. I will go on that for you know, years. Like, I could
0: SOS band?
1: SOS Band. Yeah, I got a ton of their stuff. SOS Band, Barclays, or you know, 80s and early. I mean, any era of the Isley Brothers. Like, I mean, all that stuff is, like I said, my mom kind of introduced me to that when I was younger, and I always grew up with it. But then when I started DJing, I'm like, I've always loved this music, and this music's been with me my whole entire life, actually longer than even rock, I would say. Like, you know, I was listening to Jackson 5 and all that kind of stuff when I was younger. So when I started getting into DJing, I started revisiting that stuff that I was listening to that I grew up with, and I'm like, damn, like I know I've always liked this stuff, but like, I, you know, now that I'm like DJing, I have a whole new appreciation for it, especially when it comes to like mixing it and all that kind of stuff. So yeah, it's just yeah, the funk stuff in particular is my favorite. What did I get recently? It's not funk, but I got Keith Sweat's first record recently that I've been
0: Shut
1: looking for a long time.
0: up. What you mean you got Keith Sweat's first record?
1: Yeah.
0: What you know about that?
1: Dude, hey, that's like I said, I grew up with all that. So like, I mean, I'm one of those like annoying people that will dive into like all the history and Wikipedia, like, you know, this guy produced this record and he was also on this album with this person over here. And basically you just kind of go through a whole rabbit hole, and that's how I found like so many different producers and, you know, records and bands and stuff. So, you know, yeah, I mean, you and I could have like that stuff. I can go on for, you know, days. Like I said, we could have a whole nother episode just about that stuff where I could talk about that, you know. But that's like also, like I said, the other half of glitter goth, at least for me, is, you know, one month I'm playing, you know, Front 242, Lords of the New Church and stuff like that, and the next month, you know, I'm playing you know, like I said, the Gap Band and you know, Earth, Wind, and Fire. So yeah, that's like basically
0: Would
1: how I roll.
0: you say that you would, are you really prolific on your music knowledge that you would be able to pick up a song within three or four notes?
1: You know what? I would say I'd like to think so, but then there's sometimes where I've actually encountered that where I watch like reels on Instagram where they do that, and I'm
0: Yeah.
1: like, I feel like I hit it. I'm like, oh yeah, I know that, I know that. And there'll be other times where I'm like, I can't believe I didn't get that or something like that. But I would say, I mean, possibly, but I'm not. Yeah, I'm not sure. You know,
0: You know
1: I
0: what?
1: would like to.
0: I feel like we should try it.
1: Oh, okay. All right. I'll do I might fail every time, but you know what? It's trying, which is what's important, you
0: Yeah, no,
1: know?
0: yeah, you're yeah.
1: Okay.
0: Nobody's gonna judge you, except for
1: Just
0: me. Except for me. Don't worry about it.
1: myself. Yeah. I'll be like, damn, I knew that song.
0: All right. Well, we'll start with something easy.
1: Okay,
0: Okay,
1: here
0: we'll start with something easy. First, I need to get us some game show music. So give me just a second where I type up some game show music for us. Because this is what happens. This is what needs to happen. And of course I'm going to play everybody's favorite theme song. Not that, but we're going to play everybody's favorite American game show theme song
1: okay, is
0: right
1: it
0: now. So everybody, be sure to sit back and relax. We're going to play America's favorite game, Does the DJ Know? Does the DJ know?
1: Maybe he does, maybe he doesn't. We'll see.
0: We're playing Does the DJ Know, ladies and gentlemen, where we play a couple of notes from a song to see if this DJ knows the song. Are you ready?
1: Yes, I am.
0: All right, here we go. The first song, ladies and gentlemen. First song. Okay, I'll start it over. The first song.
1: Oh, it's kind of muffled on my, I'm not, it's kind of muffled a little bit. Oh,
0: Okay,
1: can you hear
0: let me
1: anything?
0: try it. Let me try it one more time.
1: Okay.
0: Here we go.
1: Oh, it's Talking Heads, Once in a Lifetime.
0: Correct.
1: There we go.
0: Correct. Good job. Yes.
1: Where in the game,
0: All right. Next song, ladies and gentlemen, let's do next song. We'll try it one more time. We'll try it one more time.
1: okay. Let's see. Like I said, it's a little muffled, but is it like a Dick Dale track?
0: It is not. We'll
1: Okay.
0: try it one more. We'll try it one more time.
1: Okay.

0: I can kind of hear it. I don't know if I caught it though. I can't say I do at the moment.
1: You can't hear it? Is that what you're saying?
0: Yeah, it's kind of it's like a little muffled. I could hear like you boosted it for like or it was boosted for like the talking head track, but it's kind of like I yeah, it's a little bit muffled, but I don't think I even if what I'm detecting from it, I don't know if I know the track off, you
1: Okay,
0: know.
1: let's try a different one. Let's try a different one. It's fine. It could be Spotify. So hold on.
0: One more time. Like I said, it's still a little bit muffled. It's still a little bit
1: It's still
0: muffled on my end.
1: muffled. Wow,
0: Yeah.
1: weird.
0: It's like it's like cutting in and out. Like I can hear like a riff for a second, but then, you know, yeah.
1: On, let's try this. Hold on.
0: Okay, it was loud at first. I could hear it, but I don't think I don't think I know that one off the top of my head at the moment. But like I said, it's like the sound got a little bit better though, right there.
1: Okay, let's I'll play it. I'll play it a little bit longer. Hold on.
0: Okay. Oh God. Okay, I did hear it that time. I heard what's the I know that I've heard that track. I've heard that the intro of that before, but I it doesn't ring a bell at the moment.
1: Well,
0: I should probably know.
1: I'll give you a I'll give you a hint.
0: Okay.
1: Code.
0: Code. Okay. Code Orange.
1: I mean, you're in the color spectrum, yes. It's Code Blue by TOSL.
0: Oh, Tia. Oh, yeah, that's right. Tia. Yeah, you know, I know TSOL. Like, I dig them. I just didn't. I don't know why. When I was younger, I didn't really like encounter them as much.
1: No problem.
0: But you know, I do have. Let's see. I do have a compilation record that has one of their songs on it. But I know they were like, you know, one of the early like, you know, LA and especially one of their records like Death Rock stuff. But yeah, you know. But I do know about them. I had a couple homies in particular growing up that were very much into them and stuff. But yeah, I just like this stuff, like I'm definitely down to play the game, but I'm pretty, you know, when it comes to names, sometimes I'm like, I guess when it comes to certain things, I totally delve into it, and then other times I'm like, you know, or I'm just a poser.
1: No, you're fine. No, that's great. No,
0: I'm just
1: no.
0: joking.
1: Don't say that.
0: I'm just joking.
1: We're gonna do two. We're gonna do two more, and then I'm gonna
0: Okay.
1: switch the genre and then do two more for you. So, but
0: Okay. All right.
1: this one. This one, I'm hoping.
0: Okay. It's Violent Femmes, but what's the song name? I
1: You
0: can't
1: do
0: remember the song name right now, but it's definitely Violent. I mean, yeah, it's Violent Femmes.
1: have the band correct, and then it's Blisters in the Sun.
0: That's what it is. Blisters in the Sun. Yep, that's right. Yeah.
1: All right, and then I'm going to play another one. This will be the
0: Okay.
1: last one, and then I'm gonna switch genres for you. I'm gonna go more your metal route. So,
0: Okay.
1: we're gonna. I got it. This one, I want to. This. Let's see. You said new wave, right?
0: Yes. New wave synth pop. I always think that like I like to think that I would maybe catch something from there, but
1: Okay, well let's try this one. Let's try this one. This is the last one, ladies and gentlemen, from this genre.

0: Is that like is that like Prodigy or something? I don't
1: No.
0: know if I'm totally off the mark there. I don't know.
1: You,
0: Yeah.
1: I mean, same country, but yeah, wrong.
0: Okay.
1: Let's try it one more time.

0: Sorry. Like I said, the muffle, like it's. I can still hear it, but it kind of like comes through like super distorted. But the one once I heard that bell, like I was like, yeah, it's definitely Cities and Dust, Susie.
1: Congratulations. Not bad. Not bad. Not bad. Not bad. All right. Now I'm going to switch this up for you right now.
0: All right.
1: We are going to do, I'm going to do an actual band. A band you mentioned.
0: Ooh. Watch me not get it.
1: This is a band you mentioned. Okay, you ready?
0: Yeah.
1: All right, here we go.
0: Can you play it a little bit louder?
1: You want to play it louder?
0: Yeah, it kind of sounds like a or something like that.
1: No problem. No problem. Cool.
0: Oh, it's I can barely hear it, but it's definitely Immortal Rites, Fallen Angel. Right? I could hear it a little bit, but I can tell by the riffage. Is it Immortal Rites, Morbid Angel?
1: That is correct.
0: Yeah.
1: Correct. See, you know more than you thought. There you go.
0: Yeah.
1: All right, second song. Second song, last song. I appreciate you playing the game. I'm having a great time. This is beautiful. This is beautiful.
0: I'm like cringing inside. I'm like, in a good way though. I'm like, oh my God, I should know this stuff. But like I said, some songs are easier to hear, but then other songs are kind of like fades out. Even during the Susie, like one, you know, the intro to that, it sounded like super distorted. And it was like, is this like some weird intro, like to like some Prodigy track? But then when I heard the bell,
1: you're not wrong. I mean, they did cover Prodigy did a sample the Susie song, so you're not, you know, you weren't too turned off. All right, last song, and you also mentioned this band too. So,
0: all right, one more time because it sounds like, but that's also a lot of metal, so.
1: Actually, that's not fair. That's not fair.
0: Was it some death metal stuff or?
1: Yeah, it's metal. Yes.
0: Okay. All right.
1: But that wasn't fair. That wasn't fair. I forgot that had like a 3 minute, or not 3 minute, like a 40 second intro. So okay. We'll do the second one.
0: All right.

0: Yeah, it was, I mean, it was definitely an experience. And like what you said, you know, I mean, I whether it's meeting him or I've met other people, you know, too, as well, where it's just like, you know, at the end of the day, they're just people and humans. And you just, you know, like, you know, even if someone I like absolutely love their stuff, you know, I don't, I'm not going to go up to them and be like, oh my God, like all this kind of stuff. I go up to them and I just say, hey, I really love and appreciate your work, and just kind of like leave it at that. And if they want to chit chat, you know, I'll chit chat, you know, but, you know, like I'm not gonna like, you know, crowd them or anything like that. So when it came to, you know, especially since we're doing an event with him, it's kind of like, hey, thanks for coming out. You know, we chatted for a bit and it was really pleasant. And, you know, it was just an honor to even have him there and be down with it. And as far as I'm, you know, heard, he really liked it. So yeah, it was,
1: It was so like down to earth and awesome. I swear to God. The last question I was going to ask before I, because I know we've been talking for a while, which I appreciate it. Thank you very, very
0: Totally.
1: much. Appreciate you so
0: Yeah,
1: much
0: sure.
1: for taking the
0: Of
1: time
0: course,
1: to
0: man.
1: do this. When you were doing your Helheim show with Riveted, did you have you met DJ Agrofem?
0: She was DJing with Helheim, and it's, you know, like initially, and then she's also done, and then she's also doing Riveted now. So, like, we've met for sure.
1: I love her. I love her to death. I love her. She's amazing. I should get you put on to the club, to the Goth Night, Goth Down, the Goth Night, the Box in Santa Cruz. I know that's a little
0: Thank
1: dist
0: you.
1: that's a distance, but I think that you would have an amazing time. And yeah. Because those kids are awesome, and the scene down there is really cool. So, and that's where I met Agrofriend, was at the Box, and then we DJed together, and then I got to see Riveted this year, and met the guy, the guitar player for Combi Christ.
0: Oh, okay. Yeah, that's dope.
1: Yeah,
0: Nice.
1: I was like, wow. And then I was like, oh, I don't think he is really going to talk to me. And then he found me on social media and friended me and then asked me plumbing stuff.
0: So here you go. Comic Con and then plumbing stuff.
1: Right. And I was laughing. I thought that was great. But I appreciate you again for taking the time to join me on my show. I cannot wait to spin with you with my old CDJs, but
0: Excellent.
1: we're gonna have a good time. And again, it's gonna be an honor to DJ Glitter Goth, and I am very happy to have you on the House of Love radio show. So thank you very much, DJ Hypatia. Everybody, find DJ Hypatia. Oh, your socials.
0: Yes, I did mention them, I believe, earlier, but I'll really quickly on Instagram, Hypatia Wave, Glitter Goth Club, Helheim Goth Night, Bitter End Booking.
1: There you go.
0: Social media, yeah, those four.
1: Find this individual, friend, share, like, subscribe, give them all the money you can. And absolutely. And I would love to have you on the show again on sometime. And let's talk funk, house, disco, and then maybe I should have you
0: Totally.
1: on. Maybe I should have you on the black metal show. There you go.
0: Yeah, I mean, you know, anywhere from, you know, disco and funk to death and black metal and anything in between that. You know, I'm definitely down to come back on the show. Definitely enjoyed like having a good chat. You know, maybe I can get my chops back for figuring out what tracks are. I got 5 out of 8 though. You know, wasn't that bad? You
1: Five
0: know, it's
1: out of
0: better
1: eight
0: than
1: is not bad. Do
0: Yeah.
1: not kick yourself. That was good. That was
0: I
1: good.
0: know. I just joke about myself, you know. I was just like
1: That was good. That was good. Well, ladies and gentlemen, once again, thank you very much. We're gonna go listening. We're gonna listen to DJ Hypatia picked five songs from their collections, and right now we are going to listen to

Give me just a second, because I'm an idiot when it comes to this stuff. 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

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Yeah.

Good morning, you're tuned in to Cult Hero here on BFF.FM. I'm Ray, hoping you ease into your week. Struggling a little bit with the time change myself, but hopefully you're faring a little better than I am. Just kind of getting into it. Let's talk a little bit about what we heard. That was The Associates just now. The Rhythm Divine is the track. Before that, a little bit of LCD Sound System, Losing My Edge, Electronic, featuring Bernard Sumner from New Order, and Johnny Marr from The Smiths, of course. Get the Message was the track. And then at the top of the set, the track was called Walk Away from Cast. So that's what we've heard. Let me do a quick look. 7 minutes left. So I'll be out of here in just a few, but fear not. Keep it locked right here on BFF.FM. We've got you covered, and I'll be back at you next week. I think we'll just jump right back to it. This time, a little bit of a Yaz situation here on Cult Hero. Keep it locked right here on BFF.FM.

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I'm your host, Sweet Tea. You just heard Hey Nothing, Feeble Little Horse, Sour Widows, Swap Meat, and Swell Foop. Thanks so much for tuning in. We are going to close it out with just a couple more songs.

experience of the German and other European cities. We are, like everyone else, living upon the

The deputy sheriff, the police, the governor gets paid. And the marshals and cops get the same. But the poor white man is used in the hands of them all like a tool. He's taught in his school from the start by the rule that the laws are with him to protect his white skin, to keep up his hate, so he never thinks straight about the shape that he's in.

All right, so I know that I said that I was gonna rock with the music and I wasn't gonna say anything for 1 second, but I do have a special announcement that Rose, the band that you just heard, the song was called Cora de Hielo. They are going to be in San Jose tomorrow for a daytime rave, okay? Every stop what you're doing, time out. Time out. There's a festival tomorrow in San Jose called Para Siempre. It's not even a lot of money. You can buy a family pack. I think one tick. Okay, I kind of messed up. I don't be knowing the deals sometimes. Y'all gotta help me out, but I bought one ticket for 60, but I think a four pack, a family pack, was like a way better deal. But whatever, I just be doing things in a rush sometimes, so don't mind me. But it's gonna be, first of all, okay, Rose, band you just heard, Tribal Monterrey, okay, super legends of the tribal genre. Snow the Product, super legend of the independent underground rap scene and Mexicana. And we have a somewhat local DJ from LA, friend of a friend, Dina. I've never seen her before, but I really want to because she throws a lot of like what is it called? Like Latin core, guaracha type of parties. She also does like some reggaeton stuff. So I've been actually wanting to see her for a minute and I didn't even know that she was one of the supporting DJs. Oh, who else? I think Heavenly Arch is going to play. They're from the Bay Area. So this is kind of a big thing that the Bay is coming together. And honestly, every single person that I mentioned to, like, I was like, oh yeah, I'm going to a rave in San Jose on Saturday. And they're like, I'm going. I bought the family pack. So let me tell you that the family pack is the deal. It's called Para Siempre. It seems like

Hello, hello. That was Archivo 5.way by Legally, out of Cancun, Mexico. Another person that I'm waiting to see. He's gonna be at Coca-Cola Fest in the F, like in end of November, I think, or something like that. But he's definitely someone I'm trying to catch. I'd love to have him in the U.S. if anyone's listening. Just checking in to let you know that you're listening to BFF.FM. This is a radio show that happens every Friday from 12 p.m. to 2 p.m. And yeah, I'm streaming on TikTok right now. I don't always get to stream on TikTok because usually I come up in here and, oh, sign me something. Your live contains themes that some may find uncomfortable and has been restricted. Reason, body exposure and sexualized behaviors. Damn! If you don't like the perrear, just say that. Oh my god, I'm in my, like, literally in my pajamas right now. That's fucked up. Or that's messed up. I love to make them mad. I was just talking about that. I was just talking about exposing my body in my conservative neighborhood or whatever. Like, conservative as in, like, I live in a Latino cultural district. I live in San Francisco. And, you know, people look at you crazy and you just wear something that you think is cute or whatever. So there goes. I'm already banned on Instagram Live. So I'm trying with the TikTok Live. But yeah, anyways, whatever. Anyways, this is a show that's on BFF.FM. So you can tune in on our app. You can tune in through your computer. On your phone as well, the browser. But I think the app is way, way, way better. And yeah, this is a live radio show. We have hundreds of radio shows. There's hundreds of DJs. BFF is like, oh, just had our 13th birthday. So yeah, streaming to you from Mission District of San Francisco. I want to play for y'all right now. This song is called Te Entretiene. Such a cute gay music video, if that's what you want to see. And she also just performed in New York. And someone that I had for my show, Que Chimba, one of my DJs and good friends, Agent DMZ, she runs a perreo party in New York City called Perreo to the People. They are amazing, and she got to open for Right Now. She DJed for Right Now, and she had like a kind of a small private concert in New York City. So, yeah, the world is really, really, really small. If you haven't heard this song or if you don't know about Right Now, I would like to introduce you to her. She is one of my... I always say this, one of my favorite artists coming out of Puerto Rico. But I really do love her. She's really beautiful, and she also seems like a good person on the inside. So beautiful inside and out, even though I don't know her personally. That's just my vibe. And I also played another song called Abba that features Matt Louis and Right Now. So this is a song by her. And then I want to throw on, I think, one more of her and Tiny that y'all might like. This is Te Entretiene.

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I've been here for 10 years, and I've loved you ever since. 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

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I felt like crying, that's all I could do.

Hello, Wench Nation. May I have your attention, please? You've got it tuned in to Best Frequencies Forever, the best independent radio station in the Bay Area, in my